clarinet and tenor saxophone virtuoso Eddie Daniels. His first recording done as a leader, First Prize, recorded in 1966 for the Prestige label. That was his original, The Rocker. And on this track, of course, you heard Eddie on the clarinet. And this also featured the rhythm section of the Thad Jones Mel Lewis Orchestra. Eddie was a part of that big band at that time. Mel Lewis, of course, on drums with Roland Hannah's piano and bassist Richard Davis. In the middle of the set, the great pianist Jackie Byard and Mellow Septet. Here's Jackie on the Prestige label, Roy Haynes drums, Ron Carter's bass, and Jackie's piano. We began JAA with trombonist Curtis Fuller and his Jazz Clan. And that was his tune, The Clan. And that also featured Freddie Hubbard on the trumpet, along with tenor saxophonist Jimmy Heath, Cedar Walton's piano, Jimmy Merritt bass, Jimmy Cobb's drums, on the Impulse label, Soul Trombone. Hello, ladies and gentlemen. I'm the Jazz Maniac, Kenny Washington. It's a pleasure to be here on the Monday evening edition of Jazz Across America. And thanks for listening. And on this show, we, throughout the years, play some of the great live performances done here in New York City from the jazz clubs, ballrooms, and concert halls. And right now we turn to Cannonball Adderley's Sextet and a live performance from the Half Note Cafe in 1965. And this is an incredible version of Fiddler on the Roof.

Slipping into the musical distance here on Jazz 88 with Blue Mitchell and his quintet and Blue's original March on Selma, which might have to do with the civil rights movement of the 60s. That's really not known. Anyway, Blue in fine form here with Junior Cook's tenor saxophone, pianist Chick Corea, Gene Taylor on bass, Al Foster on drums. On the Blue Note label, Down With It. Prior to Blue, we heard the vocal stylings of Chris Connor. Chris singing with members of the Count Basie Band and Bargain Day, Sonny Payne drums, Marshall Royal playing lead alto sax. Chris Connor sings ballads of the Sad Cafe. And then at the top, it was Cannonball Adderley and the quintet, a live version of Fiddler on the Roof. And these were radio broadcasts from the Half Note Cafe here in New York. This performance was from 1967. It's really too bad that it faded out. Probably because it was a radio broadcast, they had to do a station break, or could have been a number of different things. But wow, it was so good while it lasted. Cannonball's alto sax with his brother Nat on cornet, pianist Joe Zawinul. The bassist was Sam Jones, and drummer Sturdy Roy McCurdy. On the Virgin label, Radio Nights. 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We return to music. Here's some more live New York sounds, this time coming from the greatest stage on earth, Carnegie Hall. This is the Modern Jazz Quartet.

the great pianist Kenny Barron having the last say on that rendition of Cherokee. James Moody, his recording session done for the Milestone label back in the mid to late 60s, titled Moody and the Brass Figures. Elsewhere on this recording, it's Tom McIntosh who provides the fantastic arrangements with a brass ensemble. We heard Moody on flute with bassist Bob Cranshaw and Mel Lewis drums. And we kicked off the set with a live performance from the Modern Jazz Quartet. And this was actually the last concert that they did before they broke up. They would get back together a few years later. But this was the Atlantic CD, the complete last concert. Milt Jackson on vibraphone, John Lewis on piano, and Percy Heath on bass with Connie Kaye's drums. John Lewis's composition, One Never Knows. Well, one thing I do know is I love spending time with you, the listeners, here on member-supported KSDS San Diego playing this fantastic music. This is Jazz Across America. I'm your host, Kenny Washington, the Jazz Maniac, and we continue with the genius of modern jazz and the alto saxophone, the Yardbird, Charlie Parker.

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1: Don't forget his impressions in modern music done with the new Miles Davis organization with Max Roach on drums, John Lewis on piano, Al McKibben on bass, Lee Konitz on alto, Jerry Mulligan on baritone, Bill Barber on tuba, Junior Collins on French horn, and Mike Zwerden on trombone. Here's a wonderful thing, a little thing that John Lewis knocked out. It's his own blues called Cebu Play.

Miles Davis on trumpet and that innovative nine-piece ensemble from 1948. Birth of the Cool, it was named. If you were really listening, you could hear that this band had a very different sound. And one of the reasons was the tuba that was in that ensemble. Now, tuba was around in jazz in the 20s and 30s, but it was replaced by the acoustic bass. But this band used the tuba in a very different way than the ensembles of the 20s and 30s. Miles Davis, The Birth of the Cool, from the Capitol CD, The Complete Birth of the Cool. And this band only stayed together for a recording session and one gig, and that was it. And these were broadcasts from the Royal Roost in 1948. The master of ceremonies, the announcer you heard, was Symphony Sid Torrin. And that was a piece that was written by John Lewis that was never released. They never recorded this commercially, and it's very interesting to hear this one. Si Vous Play. John Lewis, Lee Konitz on alto saxophone, Jerry Muggins baritone sax with Max Roach on drums. The tubaist was Bill Barber. Again, The Complete Birth of the Cool, this one released on the Capitol label. More Miles in the Middle of the Set from 1951, a tune that was originally written for Bud Powell by pianist George Shearing. Conception. Miles and the Prestige recording of the same name with Sonny Rollins tenor saxophone, Jackie McLean's alto sax, Walter Bishop Jr. piano, Tommy Potter's bass, Art Blakey drums. And at the top, it was Miles, this time with the genius of modern jazz and the alto saxophone, Charlie Parker. And a Savoy date, we heard Marmaduke, Bird's alto sax, Miles on trumpet, John Lewis piano, Max Roach drums, and Curly Russell on bass. From the Complete Savoy and Dial Master Takes. I hope you all were at the Miles Davis Centennial Celebration this past weekend that was in San Diego at the Wyndham Hotel. Man, I was there. I had a ball, man. We got a chance to play some great music, see some of the musicians that I hadn't seen in a long time, and I also got a chance to meet many of you all. It was good times. It was a lot of fun. We hope that you were there. You're listening to the Monday evening edition of Jazz Across America with your host, Kenny Washington, the Jazz Maniac. And we're going to get right back to music. And this is something that I like to do from time to time. Play some grits and gravy music. For those of you all, I say this all the time, but for those of you all who don't know what grits and gravy music is, well, this is the kind of music that you don't hear in the jazz clubs anymore. It's gone. It's that greasy, funky, soulful sounds that you used to hear in the jazz clubs years ago. It makes you stop what you're doing and you start snapping your fingers, shaking your head, and shaking whatever else you want to shake. Ladies and gentlemen, hold on to your hats. Here are the rock'em sock'em sounds of tenor saxophonist Red Prysock.

Oh, haven't I told you so? A million more times you went away and my heart went with you.

the velvet baritone voice of Arthur Prysock, You'll Never Know. On the 1963 Old Town LP, Coast to Coast. And we kicked off the set with Arthur's brother, Red Prysock, who was a great tenor saxophonist, and we listened to some grits and gravy music. Man, he was romping, stomping, and swinging on a tune that was a big hit for Johnny Hodgers many years ago, Castle Rock. Another LP on the Forum label, The Big Sound of Red Prysock. We're going to move straight ahead and strive for tone here on JAA. And we listened to Charlie Parker a little bit earlier in the show. And this is a dedication to the Yardbird from trumpeter Dizzy Reese. This one is titled Spiritus Parkus.

Thank you very much. At this time, we'd like to do a tune, a perennial favorite. And we hope you enjoy These Are the Things I Love.

Some live New York sounds in that set. Just then, the High Priest of Bebop, pianist Thelonious Monk. Recorded live at the Five Spot in 1958, Johnny Griffin was on tenor saxophone with Ahmed Abdul Malik's bass, Roy Haynes drums. On the Riverside label, Mysterioso. That was a Monk original, Evidence. Prior to that, it was the vocal stylings of Carmen McRae, recorded live at the Village Gate, 1965. Her mainstream release, Woman Talk, and Sometimes I'm Happy. Paul Breslin's bass, Joe Puma on the guitar, Ray Beckenstein's flute. The pianist and musical director for Carmen at that time was Norman Simmons. Ahead of Carmen, it was Art Blakey and the Jazz Messengers from 1960. These Are the Things I Love, recorded live at the Jazz Corner of the World, Birdland. The Blue Note CD, Meet You at the Jazz Corner of the World, Volume 2. Bobby Timmons, piano, Jimmy Merritt on bass. The Front Line featured Lee Morgan's trumpet, Wayne Shorter on tenor saxophone, and of course, the master, Art Blakey, drums. Then we went back to the Five Spot and listened to the master guitarist Kenny Burrell and his rendition of Lover Man. Again, Bobby Timmons piano. This time the bassist was Ben Tucker and again Art Blakey on drums. Kenny Burrell at the Five Spot on the Blue Note label. Incidentally, the tenor saxophonist that you heard at the end of that performance was the legendary Tina Brooks. And he was featured throughout this live date. And the set kicked off with trumpeter Dizzy Reese and his dedication to Charlie Parker, which he titled Spiritus Parcus, on the prestige label Asia Minor. Dizzy on trumpet, Joe Farrell's tenor saxophone, Cecil Payne rounding out the front line on baritone sax, with pianist Hank Jones, Ron Carter on bass, and drummer Charlie Persip. It's time for me to say plenty, plenty, bye-bye. You've been listening to the Monday evening edition of Jazz Across America with your host, Kenny Washington, the Jazz Maniac. We hope that you've enjoyed the music. 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Again, jazzmaniac@jazz88.org. We'd love to hear from you. I'll be back on Sunday for Sepia Voices, where we pay homage to the great African-American vocalists in jazz and blues. 1 Eastern, 10 Pacific. 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Only here on Jazz FM 88.3 KSDS San Diego. You know, I haven't played any of the master tenor saxophonist Ben Webster in a long time on this show. Let's conclude with Ben, here with Oscar Peterson, Ray Brown, J.C. Hurd. And this is a minor blues that Ben wrote, Poutin'. You all take care of yourselves and please be nice to each other.

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Brand new tune, just written by Duke Ellington. This is getting its first performance right now. It's called Don't Mean a Thing If You Ain't Got That Swing. 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

0: Gonzalez. Andres Marenguito. Andres. Paul Gonzalez. Everybody.
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San Diego's Jazz, 88.3 Miles 100 Radio. That was Charles Chen from our brand new release library. We heard Dream Dancing. This is from his new release called The Long Way Home. Charles is on piano, Felix Lemurel on the guitar with Bill Crow bass and Steve Little on the drums. It was Brad Good, also from the new music library, the Brad Good Quintet. Live Your Dream, what we heard was a tune called Goose Dance. Brad's on the trumpet, Ernie Watts, tenor sax, Adrian Ferrugia on piano with Jay Anderson on bass and Adam Nessbaum drums. We began with the Clayton Brothers, Siblingity. I hope I said that right. Siblingity, okay. I don't think that's a word. Anyway, it was a medley of Filthy McNasty and Silver Worth Gold. John Clayton Jr., bass, Jeff Hamilton on the drums. We had Jeff Clayton, alto and flute, Bill Cunliffe on piano, and Terrell Stafford on the trumpet. 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

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And in case you haven't heard, today, the music industry, not so much the jazz industry, but the music industry, lost a giant. Dolly Parton passed away today at the age of 80 years old. In her honor, here's Dick Morgan, and he's going to give us a medley of Parton compositions, I Will Always Love You, and If Ever I Should Lose Your Love. 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

0: San Diego's Jazz, 88.3 Miles 100 Radio, and that is Miles Davis from the legendary Prestige Quintet Sessions, and what we heard was a tune-up. Miles, of course, on trumpet, it was John Coltrane, Red Garland, Paul Chambers, and Philly Joe Jones on tenor, piano, bass, and drums, 1956. New Music Library, Kurt Elling and WDR, Big Band before that. In the Brass Palace, the name of this new release, what we heard was I Like the Sunrise. And we began with Dick Morgan. Dick Morgan from his release, Drive Passion. Unpredictable, and what we heard was a medley of Dolly Parton tunes, I Will Always Love You, and If Ever I Should Lose Your Love. Dolly Parton passed away today at the age of 80.
1: 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Our first ever California Coast Jazz Festival was a tremendous success. We celebrated the Miles Davis Centennial Celebration in great fashion, and we want to thank everyone who made it possible. To everyone who attended, volunteered, performed, supported, and celebrated with us, thank you. You helped make jazz history in San Diego. And the celebration isn't over. Miles 100 continues. Stay tuned to KSDS Jazz 88.3 to hear reactions from fans, stories from our hosts, and some unforgettable moments from this extraordinary celebration. 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

San Diego's Jazz FM 88.3 Miles 100 Radio. That was the Gordon Goodwin Big Fat Band. That's How We Roll, the name of this particular release. And what we heard was Recito, The Bridge. That was recorded in 2010. It was Joey Alexander ahead of that from the New Music Library, Celestial Keeper, the name of this particular release. And what we heard was a tune called Aversion. Chris Fun on the bass. We had Jonathan Barber on drums from May of last year. Morning Music from Judith Owen. Suit Yourself. The name of this release, what we heard was That's Why I Love My Baby. David Torkanowski doing the piano work. It was Les Wachowski on bass with Kevin Lewis cornet and Pedro Segundo on drums. It's now 2 minutes after the hour, 1 o'clock. You are tuned to Real Jazz Radio. We're broadcasting from the campus of City College, and this is member supported KSDS San Diego, a broadcast service of the San Diego Community College. Larry Murray with you. It is Midday Jazz in the Afternoon on Miles 100 Radio, and it's now time for Count Basie, 1 o'clock jump on San Diego's Jazz 88.3.

San Diego's Jazz 88.3, Count Basie and his orchestra Shoutin' Blues. And we just heard a tune called Mine Too. The 1 o'clock jump is a daily feature of Midday Jazz in the afternoon, and it's made possible by Big Front Door Deli in University Heights. 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

0: San Diego's Jazz FM 88.3 Miles 100 Radio. And that was Bobby Sanabria from West Side Story. We also began the set with the Dave Brubeck Quartet from Music from the West Side Story. We heard from Bobby Sanabria, the Jet Song. And before and starting off with Dave Brubeck, we heard I Feel Pretty. Both of those were written by Leonard Bernstein, who wrote the music for West Side Story, On the Town, and others. Born this day in Massachusetts, Lawrence, Massachusetts, by the way, in 1918. In between those two West Side Story tunes, we heard music of Wayne Shorter. Wayne Shorter from his release called Introducing Wayne Shorter. And what we heard was Blues a la Carte. Lee Morgan, Wynton Kelly, Paul Chambers, and Jimmy Cobb on trumpet, piano, bass, and drums from 1959. And Wayne Shorter, also born on this day, Newark, New Jersey. The year was 1933.
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0: San Diego's Jazz FM 88.3. Michael Dees from a release called Bonafide. What we heard was the theme for Basie from 2017. And Michael Dees, I think, also has a birthday today. Born in Augusta, Georgia, 1962. And ahead of that, we heard from Terrell Stafford from This Side of Strayhorn and a tune called Smata. And that featured Bruce Barth on the piano with Dana Hall on drums. We had Tim Warfield saxophones, Peter Washington on the bass.
1: A jazz triumph for San Diego and for jazz lovers around the world. Our first ever California Coast Jazz Festival was a tremendous success. 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You helped make jazz history in San Diego. And the celebration isn't over. Miles 100 continues. Stay tuned to KSDS Jazz 88.3 to hear reactions from fans, stories from our hosts, and some unforgettable moments from this extraordinary celebration. 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

San Diego's Jazz 88.3 Miles 100 Radio with Peter Leach and John Hicks. This is from a release called Duality, and we just heard H and L. John's on piano, Peter on guitar. It was new music from Mark Winkler to start off that last music set. Love Comes First, the name of this release. What we heard was Do You Ever Wonder? Well, that's going to do it for me. Please stay tuned for Ron DeNefo and the Drive. He's coming up next. I'm going to leave you with a Harold Land. This is from a release called West Coast Blues and the tune Ursula. Join me again tomorrow around noon. We'll do it all again differently right here on Miles 100 Radio, San Diego's Jazz 88.3.

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Yeah, San Diego Jazz 88.3 coming in on these Tuesday afternoon drive. That's a pianist, band leader, arranger, composer based in Los Angeles still. This Les Hooper. He's known throughout there. Out of the Woods is from the project there. And Miles Back. Yeah, they had some reminiscent arrangement there of some Miles tunes interspersed. Good arranging there from Les Hooper to begin this Tuesday afternoon. Hope you're having a good one. You can take us along wherever you may be on any device that you may have. And good afternoon. I'm Denifa here with you as we go along here for this afternoon with Sonny. And now's the time.

Yeah, San Diego Jazz, 88.3 miles, 100 radio, with Roy Haynes, the legendary late drummer. That's from his project called Birds of a Feather, a tribute to Charlie Parker. It features Kenny Garrett there on alto.

Sonny Rollins, Forever Sonny. Right here at San Diego Jazz 88.3, as we go ahead here on this afternoon and programming made possible in part by the Handley Hotel San Diego, located in Mission Valley. The Handley Hotel offers indoor and outdoor event spaces, catering services, and event planning assistance for milestone birthdays, anniversaries, and other gatherings. 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Our good friends at the Handley Hotel. So we continue the afternoon here in a Latin way. On the Latin side of John Coltrane, it's trombonist Conrad Herwig and his rendition of John Coltrane's A Love Supreme.

having a heat wave. That's Cal Jader with Carmen McRae. That was a great project that happened in the 80s. Called Heat Wave and Upside Down, the track there, featuring the great Carmen McRae and the vibes of Cal Jader. Good project. Had Poncho Sanchez there doing the conga work. Ramon Banda doing timbales also. And Al Ben trombone. Rob Fisher bass, the piano, Mark Levine. All that for that project called Heat Wave. Conrad Herwig, before that, the trombonist on this project, the Latin side of John Coltrane, with a host of great players there, doing John Coltrane's composition, A Love Supreme, on the Latin side of. Good one. Going ahead here on this afternoon, not too much a heat wave today, or is it? It didn't feel as hot as it was yesterday, or muggy anyway. Hope you're having a cool one, taking us along with you, wherever you may be. We're right there with you. Capital J-A-Z-Z. Denifa here with you on the afternoon on Jazz 88. This is Nat Adderley talking about you. This Plum Street.

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Miles Davis's composition, that classic Nardis, that's what it's called. Several selections there. One there by Joe Henderson from the Kicker album from 67, where he had Gershon Moncur, the trombonist, the late Mike Lawrence trumpet, and the piano Kenny Barron, Ron Carter bass, and the living legend Louis Hayes drums for that version of Nardis from Joe Henderson's tenor. And Bob James Trio, the pianist, arranger, composer Bob James there, James Janess on bass, drums of Billy Kilson on the rhythm side for Bob James, pianist. Take It From the Top is what the project is called, and doing Miles' Nardis there. It's also been associated with Bill Evans, who played Nardis a lot throughout his career for live dates. And it's been a couple of recorded things he did, the title. Bill Evans, too. It's all around. Nat Adderley before that from Talking About You, where he featured Antonio Hart there, saxophone, Rob Bergard, piano, the bass of Walter Booker, and Jimmy Cobb drums for the cornet of Nat Adderley and Plum Street. Right here at San Diego Jazz 88.3 on this afternoon. Hope you're having a good one. This is Cecil Brooks. Maybe you want a hot dog or two. This is called Some Hot Dog from the drums of Cecil Brooks III and Don't Know Why. Thank you.

Yeah, that's a groove there from Cecil Brooks III, the drummer on the date. He had Kyle Kohler there was doing the organ work, and the guitar there, Matt Cherkoff, for the groove with Cecil Brooks III at his jazz club in New Jersey, Cecil's Jazz Club. I don't know if it's still in operation or not. Every time I see that, I said, I got to look it up. Haven't done it yet. Anyway, we go forward here on this afternoon on the groove with you. Here's some, put you in a mellow tone with Monty Alexander to take us right there, huh?

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0: only.
1: Miles. That's a compilation that Miles did called Live Around the World that wasn't released until 1996. It's live dates he did from 88 to 91 for this compilation of live touring dates with all kinds of musicians interspersed with him there. That was Robert Irving III doing mostly the keyboards on that track, and Foley doing the bass work, and Miles, of course, trumpet, and Ricky Wellman doing drums. A lot of things happening there. That was called New Blues, and it was a blues, sure. As we continue here on the afternoons, still for Miles 100 Radio, as we go on for a few more days, and we promise 100 days of Miles Davis, his discography and life, and things with and beyond, like they say, at Miles Davis orbit. Going further here, I'm Denifo here with you on the drive for the afternoon for Jazz 88. This guy was here with us over the weekend for the Miles Davis Festival concert. Good player of the day, for sure. It's Jeremy Pelt. This is from his latest called Our Community Will Not Be Erased. Our Mother's Nature, the track.

0: Yeah. Ulysses Owens Jr. there, the drummer and leader on a date. Some young cats there, and lady. Irina Terwakubo doing the alto there. Anthony Hervey doing the trumpet, the piano, Tyler Bullock, and Yasushi Nakamura doing the bass work there. All these people are around the New York, Jersey area. On this session there was Ulysses Owens Jr. on drums. It's called Around the World With You, and I'm Not So Sure was the track. That was a groove. And Jeremy Pelt, fine young trumpeter, Our Community Will Not Be Erased, is his project that came out last year. His latest, though. Orrin Evans was on piano with him, the bass of Buster Williams, great, and Lenny White drums. Lacey Corson doing the keyboards for Jeremy Pelt. He was great. Did some nice tunes here with different configurations of bands that he was featured in. Nice. Our Mother's Nature. Yeah. 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It's a 7-night musical cruise experience curated by trumpeter Chris Boaty and featuring Josh Gorbin and Elvis Costello and Boss Skaggs and Melody Gardot. This cruise sails September 18th. 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Do that. Sounds like a nice, fun cruise. I would like to take it.
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Yeah, San Diego Jazz 88.3 and Miles 100 Radio. Jerry Mulligan there, he was one of the original musicians that played on the original Birth of the Cool sessions that took place way back there in 48, 49, 50. And on that was Bob Lissity. That was co-written by, well, they have down here, well, Miles put this on here for, it's a pseudonym for him and Bill Evans, Cleo Henry, which was the maiden name of Miles Davis's mother, for whatever reason. Anyway, that's from that classic. But this was a Rebirth of the Cool that Jerry Mulligan put out. Then wasn't released until it was recorded in 1992 with Wallace Roney trumpet, Bill Barber doing the tuba, the trombone of Dave Bargeron, and some horn of John Clark. Phil Woods was there, alto, piano, John Lewis. He was on the original Birth of the Cool also, and the bass of Dean Johnson and Ron Vincent, drums for Jerry. On the baritone, of course, in Bob Lissity. That's such a nice melody to it. And from a new group that's doing a lot of tunes reimagined, put together here for the Positone imprint, Eli Howell doing the trombone there, Diego Rivera, saxophones and the vibes of Ben Jalise and Art Harahara doing the piano, and the bass of Boris Kozlov and Vinny Spiraza doing drums for this. Collectively, they're known as Blue Moods, Directions and Expressions, the project there, and Bop Lissity. That was happening again. Good thing, recreating some great music. Still, these tunes. Something from Ben Patterson right now, the pianist, doing a Stevie tune, Golden Lady.

That's the wonderful flute playing of Hubert Laws. My Time Will Come from that session there for Hubert Laws. It's So Crazy was the track there. He had Joe Sample on the boards, John Patitucci bass, drums of Ndugu, Chancellor on drums there, and some strings and stuff like that. It was a good project he did back in 92. My Time Will Come, Hubert Laws. It's So Crazy. Wrapped Around Your Finger, played there by the New West Guitar Group, they call themselves. No notables there. I think Jeff Stein is the most notable on guitar. It was three guitars, New West Guitar, and Wrapped Around Your Finger. And Ben Patterson, well, before that we heard from the vocal, Kurt Elling did something from his The Gate and the vocal rendition of Golden Lady. It's a nice one he did there of Stevie's tune. And we heard it instrumentally. He began the set with Ben Patterson, the pianist, with his trio of Joshua Ramos on bass and the drums of John Detmeyer. Breathing Space for Golden Lady. And ahead we go with that Tuesday morning feeling still, huh? On this Tuesday afternoon. This is what this is called from the big band of Ben Markley, the pianist and the arranger. Had Terrell Stafford here doing the trumpet. He was with us over the weekend too, doing some fine trumpet work at the Miles Davis Festival. Also some vibes of Steve Nelson here in the bass of David Wong that we know about. That Tuesday morning feeling. On San Diego's Jazz 88.3 and Miles 100 Radio.

Yeah, speak no evil. Do that. Wayne Shorter today. Didn't want to forget about Wayne. Ooh, what a composer. He's one of the few writers and composers, while he was living, people did his music, which was really something very positive, because usually when people pass on, then they started getting into his compositions. But Wayne was one of those composers that they got into his music while he was still here. Like when he joined the Art Blakey band early on, that was his first band that he joined for notoriety. But we just heard that Speak No Evil that came out in 1966 with Freddie Hubbard, Herbie Hancock, Ron Carter, Elvin Jones, doing his solo things there. But at the same time, he was with Miles Davis's band, playing mostly tenor with Miles up until Kilimanjaro. Around 70, changed totally to soprano, then helped form the Weather Report band, and pretty much played nothing but soprano a few times on tenor. Loved his tenor. And like I said, he joined Art Blakey first on, this is one of his first professional gigs. He was out of Newark, New Jersey in 33 on this day. Passed away on 23. 2023, just March of that year. He's been gone 3 years. 89 he was. The great Wayne Shorter, also educator. Went to New York University. He's with Miles about 6 years or so, seven. And he had Weather Report stayed around 15 years, from 71 to around 85, 86, with Joel Zawinul. Man, the life and times of Wayne Shorter. Played with some, if you will, pop bands like Steely Dan. Was a great solo there on Asia from that album. Had a hell of a life. We're going to get more into it, though. Here's his Children of the Night when he's with Art Blakey and the Jazz Messengers, one of the strong tunes there during that era. The great Wayne Shorter giving him a great birthday shout out, one of America's best.

0: just such driving, swinging music that's unparalleled. Boy, they could swing that band. With the Art Blakey, Lee Morgan trumpet, the piano, Bobby Timmons, Jimmy Merritt bass, drums of Art Blakey Corps, and Wayne Shorter tenor. And Wayne was writing. They wanted Wayne. Everybody wanted Wayne because he could write. And the tunes he wrote were great, even early on. Children of the Night. What a driving tune that is. Miles wanted Wayne, and he went and stole him from Art, they say. That's a word.
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0: As we continue, a birthday shout out to the great composer, arranger, educator, player is Wayne Shorter today. Here he is with the weather report, Elegant People.

0: You know, you can always hear melodies. 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

A Remark You Made. What a great composition there from Wayne Shorter, taken from that Heavy Weather album of Weather Report from about 77, 76. Joe Zawinul's doing the piano, keys, of course, and Jaco Pastorius bass. Alex Acuna on all drums, percussion there for Weather Report. What a great band that was, bringing in that kind of music of... You can't even, I don't even like to label it. But what Joe Zawinul said, we're just babies of Miles, where the ideas might come from. And then Elegant People from Wayne Shorter, from that compilation, The Life and Music of Wayne Shorter, Elegant People with Weather Report on that compilation there. If you want to see a great, they did a great documentary on Wayne. It's called Zero Gravity. Look it up. It's nice. It came out a few years ago, back in 2018, prior of his passing. Zero Gravity. It's a nice one. It's on Amazon Prime or something like that. All these people were connected at a time. Whatever they did, it was all a connection. John McLaughlin, he was telling Miles he didn't know how to play that music. And Miles told him, just play it like you're just beginning. This is John McLaughlin's, one of the great guitarists in the world still, is John McLaughlin, in my opinion. Thieves and Poets, and My Foolish Heart, Jazz 88.

Yeah, just a summer afternoon like we're experiencing now. That was a great track from Stan Getz's Focus session. Goes back to 61 with the rhythm section of Steve Coon piano, the bass there of John Neves, and Roy Haynes drums for that rhythm. And the rest of strings conducted by Hershey Kay and Eddie Souter did the arranging and composing too for the great Stan Getz tenor, and a great track from Steve Wilson's Enduring Sonnets. It was just released late last year, doing that Gino Vannelli tune I always like, The Surest Things Can Change. With Joe Locke there was doing the vibes, and that was Rennie Rosness on the keys and the bass of Jay Anderson, Kendrick Scott drums. The Surest Things Can Change. Steve Wilson did wonderful soprano sax on that. Steve Wilson. John McLaughlin began to set Thieves and Poets for the guitarist and My Foolish Heart. So we get ahead here and go towards the Jazz Across America with our host Jim Gallerts coming up next. Stay close to that, won't you? Going on to Detroit with the great Wes Montgomery. He'll take us there on this track from his Down Here on the Ground. As we say, peace out on this day, San Diego, and to the world. Let's continue to work for that peace, huh?

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Greetings, fellow jazzers. Welcome to the Detroit edition of Jazz Across America. I'm Jim Gallert, and I'll be with you until 7 p.m. spinning some hot shellac out of Detroit. This week, we're going to celebrate the birthdays of two female Detroiters. First up is Alice McLeod, who later married John Coltrane. And second is Regina Carter, the fine violinist who's made quite the mark on the music industry. Thanks for tuning in. I'd like to begin the Alice McLeod segment with a quote from vibist Terry Gibbs, in whose band Alice played from 1961 through 1963. I introduced Alice to John Coltrane. Our group was playing opposite trains at Birdland. From the very first evening, she listened intently to his music, and gradually I sensed a new influence finding its way into her own style. I guess that was the turning point in her life. Gibbs also said she was strongly influenced by Bud Powell. She could have been one of the true giants on the vibes. We played duets. It's interesting that Terry Gibbs had two gifted Detroiters cycle through his band, both female, both pianists, and both really influenced by Bud Powell. Both of them played vibes. Terry Pollard left several recordings where she played vibes. Alice McLeod, unfortunately, did not leave any recordings on vibes that I've discovered. Alice Lucille McLeod was born in Detroit on August 27, 1937, and she grew up in a musical household. Her mother was a member of the choir at her church. She had a half-brother, Ernie Farrow, who was a really well-known jazz bassist around Detroit. He was a great friend of Barry Harris and worked with Barry Harris until his untimely death by drowning. One group that Alice McLeod worked around Detroit in was called the Premieres, and it was a four-piece close harmony group. Besides Alice in the group was her lifelong friend, trombonist George Bohannon, who later went on to work in Motown Studios. Her younger sister Marilyn also worked with this group and later went on to be a songwriter at Motown. Alice relocated to Paris in the late 1950s, around 1959, where she was able to study piano with Bud Powell, and also study classical piano. She got what must have been a dream gig, working as the intermission pianist at the Blue Note Jazz Café in Paris in 1960. It was there that she appeared on French television in a performance with Lucky Thompson, Pierre Michelot, and Kenny Clark. So there she is, surrounded by all these jazz giants in one of the hippest cities on the planet. Someone cue "Nice Work If You Can Get It." She met and married Pancho Haygood, Kenny Pancho Haygood, who was born in Detroit in 1926 and became known as a bebop singer of some note, working with Dizzy Gillespie and with Miles Davis. He recorded with Miles's Birth of the Cool band and was working around Paris too. But the marriage didn't work out because Kenny was heavily involved with drugs. So Alice comes back to Detroit with their daughter and is working around the city, sometimes in a duo with Terry Pollard. Man, I'd love to hear some tapes of that. She ends up getting a gig with Terry Gibbs, and we're back with the initial quote from Terry Gibbs describing how impressed he was with her talents on vibes, saying that she could have been one of the giants on the instrument. That's quite a compliment coming from Terry Gibbs. Alice McLeod meets John Coltrane one night while she's working with Terry Gibbs at Birdland in 1963. The two become closer. They had three children together, and they married in 1965 in Juarez, Mexico. John also became stepfather to Alice's daughter, Michelle. Alice went through a crisis after John passed in 1967, but rather than move away from her religion and her spirituality, these elements strengthened her, and she became more involved in Eastern philosophy. She sought spiritual guidance from Swami Satchidananda. By 1972, she abandoned her secular life, which included playing in clubs
Luckily, I got to see her several times before that happened in 1971. She was in Detroit quite a few times, and then she played at a little club I used to go to. It was the Ebo Cultural Center, which is a little second story. It was a coffee shop, really.